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Honest natin, we've got 2 minutes to go before hitting 9 o'clock. Happy listening kay Ma'am Rosa Olandres Machan. Of course, pabati daw sa kanyang BFF si Amy Balumadres, Lola Amy. Hi din kay Wilma Tessie Pabua ng Madonna Child Hospital. Maraming salamat ha. Olandres family, Machan family, Alculea family, and also Carpio family. Happy listening po sa inyong lahat. By time for Harvest Stone. Kita-kits tayo mamaya, alas 3 ng hapon para sa ating programang Heart Afternoon Drive. 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

0: 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It is now 10 minutes before we hit 10 o'clock. 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And this is George. Gasaba-saba karon. Alam kong busy ang ating Monday, especially may mga ganap because it's a holiday. Today is the National Heroes Day and the last day of August. Alam niyo, from the bottom of my heart, I really pray that next month, bukas, birmans na, sana maging maganda ito para sa ating lahat. Yan ang dasal ko. 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Thank you. 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You text me, ha? Sapat or... Make it chatting question of the heart. May pagkakataon bang hindi sapat ang pagmamahal? 0917-1579-927 at 0961-8924-927. Facebook page. 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

0: 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I may not be perfect, no one is, but you know what's the best thing of the day? It's for you to show the other people that you are always at your best, no matter what. 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I-text na yan. 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Ayan na, oh, waving na sila sa inyo. 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

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And the next song is brought to us by Pepsi. 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

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Hi to Mayor Miles. Hi Miles. 4300. Shout out ko ka sweethearts. 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Pizzeria and Coffee. Where you can dine comfortably with your family. And big thanks to its owners. 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Thank you sa inyong pakikinig. 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Hi to Faith and Fern. Mr. and Mrs. Manga Maying Buntag. Good morning, good morning. 7234, shout out ko sa Tanan Staff ng Madonna and Child Medical Center. Kina Sir Walcito Zasos, Chris Liedo, Bernard Batobato, Ruel at Takalinar, and Randy Acosta. Shoutout po sa lahat ng mga driver ng Pabama Bus, Biyaheng Bukidnon. 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Happy National Heroes Day. 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Yeah, let's keep that flame into, you know, and motivation to go to work, to go to school. 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Keep it. Okay? Mamaya, I'll be back, dear heart, alauna hanggang alas 3. And also, mamayang gabi, 7 to 9 p.m. For the meantime, I'll be sitting in for Heartlines. Sweethearts, this has been George. Spread love and advice and be kind in all days and in always. Maraming salamat. At laging tumutok dito sa Heart FM. Ang radyo ng heart ko. 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Mwah.

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Magandang hapon, mga sweethearts. All this time, are you guys waiting for the right one? No, let's not wait for that. Maghintay, pero huwag maumay. Pero now, hindi kayo maumay dahil hanggang alas 3, love songs ang sasa inyo. Welcome to Dear Heart and George. Hey! Hi! Kamusta ka? You text me. 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Kamusta ka? 0917-1579-927 at 0961-8924-927. 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

0: 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Sa mga love songs, buro tagapalandong. Hi, kamusta? Okay, shoutout na natin to mga following people on our Facebook page. Hi to Ate Arlene Abad Patriana. 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Sir Eric Inya. 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We got a message right here. Mula sa ating face, sa ating text line, from Kuya Joseph ng HPG. 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

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Hey, it's Air Supply. It's a well-loved Air Supply coming right next. And the next song is brought to us by XL Makabuhay Plus Capsule. It's never too late to be healthy.

0: 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That song was brought to us by EXL Makaboy Plus Capsule. It's never too late to be healthy. 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Sige, I'll try to play that song of yours. Let's go to our Facebook page. 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Noted yan ha. Inyong details sa The Prices Rise Overload. Ito naman si Lindil Oreta Isin. 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Huling araw ng Agosto. And it's National Heroes Day. Many things to celebrate and to give thanks for, no? Ayan. 0917-1579-927 and 0961-892-4927. 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We got 11 more minutes bago mag alas on. I'll make it 2 o'clock. Still stuck in the morning, am I? Anyways, magbabalik ako on a quick break. 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

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Let me play something from TG Monterde. 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

0: 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O, diba? Second hour na, ang bilis, no? Second hour na ng ating programang Dear Heart ngayong Lunes. At grabe, yung last day of August. Siksikliglig umapaw ng blessings at pasasalamat. Diba? Ganun ka din ba? Oh, very good, very good. Ayan, sabi ni A294. Oh, George, greet ko lahat ng mga diehard listeners ng Heart FM dyan sa may Camp Evangelista Patag. Pa-join ko, B. Ng The Price is Rise. So, nakikinig sa inyo and hope, oh yes, si Sir Ray Ligutan. Uy, magandang hapon ha. Dagang salamat sa mga taga-Camp Evangelista Patag. Maying hapon. 1378. Shout out na ko akong self listening. 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Hi to Mom Ninette Leonardo. Magandang hapon. And si Mommy Marilyn, eto may message. 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Thank you, ha. 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And, eto naman si, ah, kilala ko to. Oh, si Sir Dale ng Greater Taxi. I'm always beside you, sweetie George. Well, I'm always grateful. Thank you, thank you. Oh, what's the number? 0917-1579-927 at 0961-8924-927. 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I'll be back. More love songs. 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

places as we'd like them to be. But you know what truth is? 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

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Let's talk about yesterday. Up next is Leaving Yesterday Behind, and the next song is brought to us by EXL Makaboy Plus Capsule. 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

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Is now a song from Taylor Swift. 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

0: 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Final hour na po ng programa nating Heart Afternoon Drive. Anyway, happy listening kay Kuya Noel and also sa kanyang mga kasaman, ha. Kay Mom Emily, happy listening sa inyo, ha. 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Oh, at least kapunta sila ng club area. Ang saya-saya naman. Happy listening sa inyo. And of course, ang ating sastre once again, ha. Eto sa may screen and threads. Gapaminaw sa Heart FM. 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And of course, nakapunta dito kanina si Sir Dindo De La Rita. Happy listening po sa inyo. Joseph Ranara, mayong hapon. 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And also, hi din kay Mommy Elaine Gales, Barangay 17, Burgos del Pilar. 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

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Magandang gabi mga sweethearts, Luzon, Visayas, Mindanao. Wow. I know some of you are listening to us through our online application, Heart FM Philippines. Good evening, George, till 9 o'clock. Hey, we are now going to see some dancing moves of yours. Dahil eto na tayo sa ating heartlines. And not only that, your request will be accepted mamaya, ha? Ready na mga cellphones, pati yung mga requests, alright? Okay, let's go ahead and hear the next song for Bruno Mars now with Just The Way You Are. George Till 9, Heartlines, keep it right here sa Heart FM. 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

0: 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It is now 7:24 on the clock. Maayong gabi mga sweethearts. And ay, diba, request time for Heartlines till 9 o'clock kasama si George. Pero eto ngayon kasi may live akong bisita. So hinga natin siya ng kanyang favorite song at ang kanyang request song for Heartlines. Are you ready? Alright, hi, good evening.
1: Hello, good evening. Good evening, sweetheart.
0: Hi, introduce yourself to the audience.
1: Hello, sweethearts, good evening. I am AJ Steele reporting until 9. And my request today is Raining in Manila by Lula Amor.
0: Ay, alright.
1: Is that okay?
0: Yeah, that's right. Oh, that's okay. That's okay. Well, thanks, AJ. And Mommy Ann is also here. Thank you so much for visiting us. And we got your request right here. Raining in Manila by Lula Amor. And the next song is brought to us by EXL Makabuhay Plus Capsule. It's never too late to be healthy, sweetheart. I'll be getting yours later. Keep it here. 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

0: 7:41. Let's get ready for the next song from Will.i.am and Britney Spears. 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
0: 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Maayong gabi, mga sweethearts. And I've been getting some calls and texts at the same time. Oh, hi, Lady M. I had a missed call from you. And hi to 9791, huh? Ingat-ingat ka. Sabi niya, good evening. 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Are you ready for Way I Requested song? You better call me at the number ha for your shoutouts and requests. And later, just to wait for my cue para sa ating request, 0917-1579-927 at 0961.
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0: 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Sweethearts, 7:55. And yeah, my friend here, AJ, would like to say something as he will be on.
1: Hello.
0: Will be leaving us. Yes, go ahead.
1: Hello. Good evening to 5574. Hi, Sweetie George. Manihapon tadao.
0: Ah.
1: And shout out to Roxanne Macha, Lorimer Sagala. Show me more.
0: Yeah, yeah. Ito. Ayan. And who else?
1: Wilma. Oh, Wilma Osorno. Mm-hmm. Osorno. Is that how you pronounce it?
0: Yeah, yeah.
1: Samuel Mosqueda and si Mayor Miles. Thank you so much. Have a great, great day.
0: All right. AJ, we appreciate you. Thank you, for dropping by and with Mommy Ann. Dagang salamat for your love and support.
1: Right.
0: So we'll
1: welcome.
0: See you soon. Yeah, yeah. Yeah. Thanks, AJ. You have a great evening, okay?
1: You too.
0: Thank you, And sweethearts, it's about time for you. Na tumawag sa akin. Tawag na. Bilis for your request. 0917-1579-927. Alright, I'll be getting ready with it. And yeah, let's hear the next song for you.

0: 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Bukid Noon, George, till 9, Heartlines. And it's about time for us to hear. Hala, may caller na tayo sa linya. 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
1: Yes.
0: Inunahan mo ko sa tanong. 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Oh, ano ang, ay, bago ka mag-request, sige. I'll give you time to do some shoutouts. Sa gusto mong ipa-shoutout, yes.
1: Sige. Shoutout ko kang Lady Anne, kang Isabel Robin Castilla, dahil kang Enda Villamore, Romeo Hanoban, and also to Vicky Andodong Kamaksolan, and Bandam Lugsanay, and Edwin Jung Gomez, and most especially to my sister, Sinon Tabasan, from Heidi Ron.
0: Ayun. Thank you, Ate Heidi. And ano ang request mo para sa akin? Sige, sige.
1: One, Always Star by Always by Atlantic Star.
0: Always by Atlantic Star. Uy, request granted for you, ha? This one goes out to you, Ate Heidi. Dagan salamat. And I'm up for the second hour. Moving on. Kaya naman, here's Atlantic Star of with their hit Always by Ate Heidi Rose. Keep it here sa Heart FM. Agradyo ng heart ko.

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0: 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Well, you're still with George and second hour ng ating Heartlines where you can request through, oh, diba, through our phone patch. Pero, ayan, before we do the request, may mga huling pa-shoutout muna, may pahabol na pa-shoutout. Yung aking sidekick for tonight, AJ Steele, go ahead, do your, yeah, do your thing.
1: Oh, hello. I'm about to say to you, bye for now because I have school tomorrow and one and the next coming days until Friday. Maybe we can visit on a Friday night, perhaps, if I'm still available at that time. But anyways, continue listening to us. You can enjoy your favorite hits from Heart FM, okay?
0: Right. Thank you, AJ. 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

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Alright, after DJ Monterde's song coming right up, tara't pag-usapan natin ang iyong request. I'll be waiting.

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1: 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And here we go. Ito na yung last caller for tonight natin. Ano kayang request niya before we wrap up the show? Hello, maayong gabi, Heartlines. 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
1: 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Taga saan?
2: Janix on the mix, taga Patag City.
1: Janix. 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
1: Ay, maayong gabi sa ilaha. I know they're listening. Ayan. Also, Janix, ano bang request mo?
2: Mad by Neo.
1: Mad? Galit?
2: Galit ko.
1: Yeah. You got it. Dagang salamat, ha. Thank you, Janix. And sweethearts, wrapping up the show na tayo. 3 minutes more before we hit 9 o'clock. Sa mga matutulong, good night. And I'll see you all tomorrow. Music from the Heart, 9 a.m. to 11 a.m. Dear Heart, alaun hanggang alas 3. At dito po ha, sa Heartlines. I'll be sitting in for the meantime, 7 to 9 p.m. And as what Janix requested, we got Neo with Mad. Coming right next. Dagang salamat. Maayong gabi, Cagayan de Oro, and keep it right here sa Heart FM. Ang radyo ng heart ko. Bye. 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

0: 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Dua Lipa with Houdini. And that song was brought to us by Virginia Hotdog. Basta Hotdog, Virginia. Oy, good morning. Happy, happy listening kay Marifel. Good morning sa imo, Marifel. Kumusta po yung gising natin? Busy na yung morning natin, ha? Especially sa mga mommies. Oh, sila yung nag-atiman sa ilang mga anak tuwing umaga talaga. 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Grabe, alas 7, ha? Oh. 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Alright, anyway, good morning sa mga mommies natin, ha? O, kaninang madaling araw pa yun na nagising. And of course, yung mga daddies natin getting ready na para sa kanilang mga school bus, ha? Oh, good morning sa inyo. Tsaka may God bless your trip at tsaka pagpalaan kayo sa araw na ito, ha? Happy, happy listening sa ating mga taxi drivers natin, mga bus drivers, jeepney drivers, yung mga nasa biyahe ngayon. Pagpalain kayo sa inyong biyahe at sana mag-enjoy din kayo sa mga music natin dito sa Heart FM. Eto pa, good morning, happy, happy listening din sa ating mga sweethearts dyan sa may kamamanan. Of course, ang ating ever loyal na mga BBQ family natin, ha? Good morning kay Roxanne Mancha, Lorimer Zacala, Wilma Osorno, Aiden kay Candy Ato, Mercy in Diamond Sueto, Nino Ansabel Bactong, Marisa Duruin, Leila Ras, kay Lilia Susosco, Lorna Vismanos, Menard Tismo, Samuel Musqueda, at saka kay Charo Dumalagan of Maramag. Mommy Marilyn, good morning to you. And of course, good morning din kay Arabella, getting ready for school na. Oh, good morning to you, Arabella. 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Anyway, oras natin, 6:46 na po. 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

0: 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Oh, isa to sa mga paborito kong sweethearts dyan sa may Malanang Upol, ha? Owayan family, good morning to all of you. 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